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0: Structure fire, Battalion 5, Battalion 3, Winter Haven Engine 2, Winter Haven Squad 1, Engine 36, Engine 3, Winter Haven Prevention 5, Safety 501, Air Traffic 38, Medic 229, Rescue 36, 2401, 2nd Street, Northwest, Apartment Number 33, Palm Heights Apartments, Winter Haven, TAC 9, 24/5.
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3: 38,
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0: 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Nothing's showing. 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
1: 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If so, they will be closer, or they will be in the boulevard.

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1: The Titan 4, all of the engines have cleared from the fire.
0: Copy, sir. We'll put another engine on this call.
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1: we're responding. We have a 25-minute ETA. I think they're getting closer to this call than we are.
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1: Do you want to remain on this call, or are you 38 going to take the call?
0: Affirmative, my apologies. You're the closest to the end this time. I'm building.
1: There's no copies.
0: Thank you. I appreciate it. Talk to you now.

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1: 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We're transporting Winter Haven Hospital, one patient.
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1: 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Thank you, 38.
0: 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Come on, don't you?

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1: Ladder 23, dispatch. 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
0: There's a diabetic patient headed to your station. Would you like us to put another rescue on for the psychiatric?
1: 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Are we going to have two patients? The male subject and...
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0: We're on scene. We have two vehicles in the roadway. Looks like minor to moderate damage. Probably minor damage. We'll set bygone entries.
1: Copy, on scene with two vehicles on roadway. 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We'll advise. 21 entry.
2: 5-7.
1: Battalion 7, I'm trying to make you aware, sir. Squad 21 and Rescue 12 both completed off the call.
2: All right, copy. 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
3: Battalion 5, go ahead.
2: I'm going to need two more rescue units for transport. I got a, right now a total of six BLS patients that want to be transported. I believe that makes it a level 1 MCR. I'll go ahead and establish Marigold Command.
3: I copy. Level 1 MCI, need two additional rescues. Any other needs? No trauma alerts?
2: All BLS.
3: I copy. Thank you.
0: Dispatch copies direct. We're putting two rescues on the call now.

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1: 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I believe we're okay.

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0: Is law enforcement still needed?
1: No, you're
0: not. Copy, thank you. 2932. Dispatch, Whatever Squad 1.
1: Right.
0: Is law enforcement still needed?
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0: 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B Bravo V Victor, 6-year-old female, conscious and breathing, 2140.

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1: We're in about one dispatch. We're in about one dispatch.
2: We're in about one.
1: Been around.

0: be en route. Law enforcement did terminate their response at this time.
1: I copy. All units continue en route.
0: I copy. All units continue en route. 2150.

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1: 929.
0: 29, we're clear from the sandbar. We need it anyway. Medic 29, dispatch.
1: 29.
0: 29, we're clear from the sandbar. We need it anyway.

going to be in reference to a residential, single family. Advised gas can be smelled only. We have no reported injuries or entrapment at this time. 22-3.

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1: All right, Baton 1.
0: Continuing to investigate. We've made access to the front office. I do have the alarm on silence at this time. However, we are trying to make our way throughout the school. Continue with our MPD for now.
1: I got you. 2208.

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0: Wondering if I'm that one.
1: But we found Building 9. There's no signs of fire or smoke. No audible or visual alarms going off. I do think Winter MPD should be en route to come check. There's several doors that are unlocked and a few that are open.
2: I copy. Go ahead and clear that area and come back here for the front of the school.
0: I copy. Clear the area. Come to the front of the school.
2: Lieutenant Ford, you copy?
3: Four copies on the way.
4: 10-4-6.
5: There was a second motor vehicle accident. It's about less than a quarter of a mile from our first one going towards Palmetto. No injuries. It's a white SUV and a blue sedan. They need SO.
6: Occupants deny any gas appliances. That would be natural gas. I do not have an odor of gasoline in the garage. However, they did state that it was here about 30 minutes ago and has since dissipated.
3: I copy. Residents state approximately 30 minutes ago they believe they smelled some gasoline inside the house. The odor is dissipated. There's no natural gas or propane service to the house or gas appliances. Is that correct?
6: Yes, sir, that's correct.
3: I copy. Unless you say otherwise, I'm going to terminate heavy, unless you think we need to run through the house with the meters to confirm for the homeowner.
6: Mr. With this being gasoline in the car being in the garage, I think we're good to go on the heavy.
3: I copy. I concur. Battalion 4, dispatch. Four is complete. Engine 18 can handle. 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
0: 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The majority of the fire is on the exterior of the structure.
2: I copy confirmed knockdown on fire. Majority will be in the exterior, 2328.

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1: Command, hang to me that one. 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It's just interior. I'll advise further momentarily. What resources I need.
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1: 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I don't see any progress from an interior line. Are you able to locate?

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0: Chief, it looks like it's an attic all the way through.
1: Copy that. 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
4: Battalion 4.
6: Battalion 4 is out.
4: I copy, you have Battalion 4, brush 19 and engine 19 en route for an outside fire, 202 11th Street West, Juanita. 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No reported injuries or entrapment this time. Continue to stand by for additional 2040. Confirm you're ready for the hydrant.
1: Ready for water.
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4: 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They're advising the fire department can cancel by someone put the fire out.

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3: 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It's not a science thing, but...

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0: Both units en route outside fire, 2700 Racker Highway. Specifies, reported was passing by, advised possibly the car holder on fire, 154.
1: Plan 4, 174, Lake Daisy Terrace, Cypress Gardens, TAC 8, TAC 8, 154.

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0: 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Is that correct?
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2: RC 38, engine 33 in place of engine 38, tower 33, battalion 2, motor vehicle accident, I-4 eastbound, mile marker 55, Cottonwood, TAC 5, 16. Rush 19, you can terminate.
0: Copy.
2: Complete, 16.
1: Vehicle accident, mile marker 55, eastbound on I-4. It's going to be a reference to a tan Toyota Corolla is in a ditch. Stand by for further, 156.
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0: It's been a bad one to put. YouTube is I want as much.
1: YouTube is I want.
0: He's only monitoring.
1: Have monitoring for comfort guys. We're complete covering done. Kim, please, 249. Medic 202. Medic 202. If law enforcement's been on scene, should we have them confirm if we're needed or not? Stand by.
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2: Where are we completing cover so?
1: Kim, please, 249. Medic 202. Law enforcement just drove by. They cleared this off. They said we can complete. Complete. Bray 96, do you copy?
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0: Be advised, second patient in rescue 239 is going to be adult trauma alert as well.
1: I copy that.

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0: Command to 216.
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3: Currently on Payne Road, I believe, we from 92. We're going to be going left on Kville from Payne Road.
0: Okay.
1: Respond on Lakeland with one firefighter rider. 310.
0: 216. Just hold your spot right there. We're getting both these rescues out. We'll bring in.
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0: 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Can you tell the nursing home that we are on the side door and have someone listen?
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1: 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42. 42. 42. 42. 42. 42. 42. 42. 42. 42. 42. 42. 42. 42. 42. 42. 42. 42. 42. 42. 42. 42. 42. 42. 42. 42. 42. 42. 42. 42. 42. 42. 42. 42. 42. 42. 42. 42. 42. 42. 42. 42. 42. 42. 42. 42. 42. 42. 42. 42. 42. 42. 42. 42. 42. 42. 42. 42. 42. 42. 42. 42. 42. 42. 42. 42. 42. 42. 42. 42. 42. 42

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1: 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Select TAC-5 as your working channel. Also be aware that there is an echo level breathing problem that Haines City Engine 1 is on at 2107 Embry Avenue. Sir, would you like the next county battalion chief put on that call? Copy responding, sir. In reference to the breathing problems in your area, sir, would you like to split the nearest county battalion chief instead?
0: What kind of nurse do you have for?
1: My apologies, sir. Could you repeat your traffic?
0: That's affirmative. What further notes did you have for? Do you have an age of patient?
1: Copy, sir. Somebody is a 67-year-old male, conscious with ineffective breathing.
0: I copy. Thank you.
1: You're welcome, sir. Oh, Scott.

0: Booth 95 in place of Haines City Battalion 1. Breathing problems at the level 2107 Embry Avenue, Haines City, TAC 5, 545. Dispatch Battalion 2. Dispatch Battalion 2.
1: Battalion 5 route.
0: Battalion 5 Rhapsody. Echo level breathing problems at 2107 Embry Avenue. 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
1: 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I have three vehicles in the northbound lane. Everyone seems to be ambulatory stepping out.
0: Copy, on scene with three vehicles in the northbound lane. Everyone ambulatory stepping out to investigate. Copy 7.

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1: 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Oh, no reason.
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Percy 30, Haintay Ladder 3 in place of Haintay Station 1, breathing problems, 1119 Avenue M, Mike, unit number 2, Haintay TAC 5, 5, 6,

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0: 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A 73-year-old male, not conscious, ineffective breathing, 58.

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0: 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The age of patient?
1: It's going to be, I believe, 82-year-old male.
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4: Go ahead, ma'am.
1: Sir, referencing this Oak Creek Loop call, we are about to change shifts. Do you want us to continue to put engine 33 on it or hail you at this time when shift changes?
4: I'm going to have engine 33 go out on this one and see if they can't replace their smoke detector or see if they can get them to just deactivate the alarm and have a fire watch at their house at. Oh.
1: I copy. Confirming homeowners have false alarm on this one, but you would like to continue engine 33 en route to see if they can assist homeowner with deactivating the alarm?
4: If they've already confirmed false alarm on it, we won't dispatch 33.
1: I copy. Would you like me to pass along a message for day shift referencing the call?
4: That's affirmative. If we can get the homeowner to confirm false alarm, then we're not going to tone out 33 for it.
1: I copy. We'll advise day shift.
4: Copy. Thank you, ma'am.
1: You're welcome, sir. 6:15.

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0: Rescue 421, what is this?
1: Rescue 421.
0: Yes, ma'am. We're responding. My cat is down. Do you have any notes on where this location is?
1: Yes,

0: Copy, sir. No surprising. Subject's having chest pain. Nearest intersection where the suspect's at is going to be Oakview Avenue and Derry Road.
1: Copy, Oakview Avenue, off Derry Road. Do we have a numerical for that?
0: Negative, sir, but we do have law enforcement officers with the suspect.
1: Oh, thank you.
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1: 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Rescue 431. There's an emergency. It's going to be on Derry Road right before both of you.
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0: 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Who's first out this morning?
1: T29 is first out. Show me a route. Cancel the other unit.
0: 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Dispatch rescue 421.
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1: Yes, ma'am. We're still on tenure.

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1: Yes, ma'am. We're still on tenure.

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0: Traffic complete. 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

0: Rescue 25, Agent 25. Thank you for one responding to 6775 Ashbury. Coming at 60-year-old female, not conscious, not breathing, possible signal 7.
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0: Pertaining to, you're going to be en route to a fire alarm at 770 Campbell Lane. It's a residential fire alarm. Text the 911. Stand by while we ascertain further.
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0: Engine 3, I have you on route. Stand by.
2: 2230.
1: Yeah, I was covering them.
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1: So it's covering zone, please.
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0: 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Dispatch battalion 2 is advised it's going to be a false alarm.

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1: The Tiny
2: 2,
1: go ahead.
2: Yes, ma'am, I just got 7 for another call. Is there another call on my phone, or is that counting me for this call?
1: You have a phone for another call, sir. It's going to be another fire alarm at 935 Grove Boulevard. It's going to be on TAC 9.
2: I copy. Just 20 minutes on scene, get to this call.
1: That's a negative, sir.
2: I copy. Go ahead and dispatch about 5, and I'll remain on this one until I get them under control, and then I'll go for that call.
1: Battalion 2, that call that you was en route to, it came out back as a false alarm for the alarm company.
2: I copy. Going to TAC 9. Thank you, ma'am.
1: You're welcome. Officer, I have you arrived at 734.
3: Ladder 421, dispatch. 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
1: Tower 33, dispatch.
0: Tower 33, go ahead.
1: With units on false alarm, we can show Tower 33 assignment complete. Is there another call in our zone?
0: That's a negative, sir.
1: Copy.
0: 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Engine 20, my apologies. 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

0: 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On scene.
1: On scene at the...
0: Twice seven on scene of a three-story apartment complex. Actual is going to be 1204 Andre Blossom Trail. Occupants appear to be out. We'll be investigating. There's nothing showing from four sides.
1: At 741.

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0: 57, 9420. You ready? As for having the visible signs of smoke or fire at this location, check the FACT and say it's a smoke detector activated above the control panel inside the riser room. First of all, we'll be investigating the rest of the building.
1: All right, copy, sir. Just give me an update once you check the building.

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0: Copy.
2: 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Ladder 421 to exit 421. Just be advised, we're also on this call.
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0: Fighter 421-2 is fucked up. Yes, sir. What were you looking at?
1: Just on the main roof right now. I still have no smoke fire conditions.
0: Copy that.

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2: Update. We hit a 3-6 in the building. No sign of the smoke or fire. Reset the alarm panel. It's holding at this time.

0: Apache to Squad 7, are you under control? Yes, you can still us under control. I'm sorry, I didn't know you was on this. I thought 420 was. No worries, I appreciate it. Thanks. Battalion 2 dispatch, you can show back to us on complete.
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1: Oh, yes.
0: Yes, sir. What floor are you guys at so we can meet you?
1: Control panel riser room.

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1: Yes, ma'am. System's still holding. No signs of smoke or fire. We want to check a couple other buildings just to make sure. This alarm came from control panel. 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

0: 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Engine 46, go ahead.
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1: 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Can I have an EPA, please?
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1: We're even into 4.
2: Can you confirm the numerical with the caller? Street goes from 1731 to 1737. It's been 1735.
1: Address is 1731.
2: Yep. Thank you. Your son's obscene. 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
1: Lakewell's engine 1.
0: Yes, ma'am. 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
1: Call takers trying to advise. They're trying to get more information.
0: Hi, copy. Thank you.
1: They're advising it was north of 60 and west of airport, across from the airport.
0: I copy, north of 60 and west of the airport. We'll check that area before we go on the airport property.
2: Lakewell's Rescue 1 dispatch.
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1: Rescue 33.
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1: Lakewell's Rescue 1.
2: We've made contact with an employee at the airport. 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
1: I copy, confirming no one injured. 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
2: Yes, ma'am. You can show us complete as well.
1: Rescue 11.
6: 11, go ahead.
1: Copy, can terminate.
6: Confirming, I thought we had the jumper across 60 into the west of airport.
1: That's what the caller advised. 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Lakewell's Rescue 1's advising they made contact and there's no injuries.
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4: Rescue 230, please contact.
1: I copy.
7: Lakewell's G4, I'll be complete.
1: I copy. 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
0: Major 1, we copy. We'll be complete.
1: And we are also landline with the airport now. They advise the parachute open. 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
2: We verified there's no media hazard with the lines. Lakeland Electric has been notified. We see by the notes. We set out a couple of cones to make sure no passers-by walk through them. The lines are off the grass. We'll be complete.
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0: Yes, ma'am. Is the location of the patient going to be in the plaza with the cane stop and Amscott? Can we confirm that?
1: Confirm this. They're going to be at the business called the Pantry.
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0: We ain't got one.
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0: engine two. We've got the patients out. 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
1: Engine two, copy. 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
2: Heavy complete, 1129.
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2: That's
0: it. Commercial light aircraft, tail number, N is in Nancy, 432JP.
2: Ultralight aircraft, tail number is November
0: 432JP.
2: Ultralight aircraft, tail number is November 432JP.
3: Were you able to look

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1: Into 27.
0: Into 27, go ahead.
2: 29, this side.
1: This is going to be a stroke alert. Go ahead and launch the helicopter.
0: Copy, into 27.
1: If you would go ahead and notify Battalion 7, and we'll be able to land them here on the property.
0: Copy. 27, you copy that traffic, sir?
1: Yes, that's our copy. In 27, Battalion 7, we'll be able to handle it with the units we have here.
3: Roger, thank you.

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0: Store manager is Walt, the complete facility. Nothing found, no hazards. They're going to be in contact with their alarm company. Have them come out and get it checked. Show me a sign of complete.
1: 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Jackie, clear and monitor 1143.

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1: 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Time to go ahead.
3: 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There was an issue with an ADT alarm system.
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1: Bill, do you want? 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
1: I have about one cardiac arrest, 1317 Avenue A off the southeast, PAC 7, 1206.
2: Command, have you flee 1206?
0: Engine 6 dispatch, you can show rescue 6 responding as well. I'll be monitoring due to distance.
2: Monitoring due to distance, that's what we'll see.

0: 229,
1: we're going to be assigned a complete from this call.
0: Assignment complete from this call. Are you going to take a call from 329?

0: 229,
1: we're going to be assigned a complete from this call.
0: Assignment complete from this call. Are you going to take a call from 329?

0: Commander Fletcher.
1: Coming in.
0: With the roadways that we have shut down, Coronet at 60 and Highway 60, I'm not sure if we have a deputy available, but could you request a deputy go to Coronet and Shepherd Road and shut down the traffic entering Coronet Road, eastbound, or excuse me, southbound?
1: Copy, sorry, 12 feet.
0: I'm trying to redirect all the traffic back in the other direction right now.

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2: Going to come in at the racetrack in the back. 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

0: Could you have a SO come up here to the Dollar General where we at for a patient?
1: Reference.
0: What sort of patient is talking and not driving?

0: Command, dispatch.
1: Command.
0: Because this incident involves a major highway thoroughfare that we have shut down, if you would, just notify the State Watch Office of the Highway 60 westbound lanes are going to be shut down for an extended period of time.
1: Copy, sir. 12-12-20.

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0: Now you can just respond to that call.
1: Copy. It's going to be a fall patient at 107 Diamond Ridge Boulevard. Patient's going to be a 60-year-old female who's conscious and breathing. Advising her legs is weak, reference to a blood clot at 1221.
2: Q16.
1: Q16, go to traffic.
2: Q16, confirming west, it says only.
1: That's what it coded out to our public assist with no injury. It's up to you if you want to cancel, sir. But based off the notes, it says she has weakness in her legs, reference to a blood clot.
2: I copy, we'll continue on to you.
0: Well, 7 dispatch.
1: 5-7.
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1: Copy, I told you. Reference to the shutdown at Shepherd and Cornet and Highway 60 is eastbound and westbound, both all directions are shut down.
2: From our last interaction with SO, they are keeping both east and westbound lanes shut down. And then Cornet Road, needing that shut down, I'm having to reverse all the traffic to get them turned around on Cornet, so I was wanting to get it shut down at Shepherd.
1: Copy, 1224.

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0: 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Rescue 46, engine 46, Battalion 5, traffic accident, 3151 Canal Road, TAC 5, 1239.
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3: 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Can I have a second rescue to this location, please?

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1: 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Difficulty breathing at Spring Haven, 1225 Haven Boulevard, Northwest, PAC 7-1306.
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1: 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Still getting additional information from the call taker, 1306.

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0: Medicine 16. Is our call location at the Polk County Sheriff's Animal Control Center, or are we supposed to be going to an address in Lake Alfred?
1: Yeah. 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

0: Snyder 260, it's going to be a Lake Alfred. 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
1: I copy. Cass, I'm bus to the SL Animal Control building. 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
2: Where is that?
0: What
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0: I just want to take a 30 look.

0: Crossway responding to our unconscious at 702 Highway 638, unit number 276. 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
0: If I go ahead.
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1: 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Both of them have heavy front end damage. 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
0: 96, on scene, two vehicles, heavy damage, front end damage, 1327.
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0: Rescue 421 to dispatch.
1: 421.
0: Yes, ma'am. Is the rep confirming or not confirming that the patient is at Winter Haven, old Winter Haven?

0: tried to ask, but they're slurring their words and we're unable to ascertain that, but that is where the phone is showing.
1: A few ports are more copies. RSC-23.
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1: That's for reverse, covering down.
2: I got, sir. 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
2: 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It's going to be at 163 Tiger Lily Court. It's going to be in reference to a 45-year-old female, conscious and breathing, 1403 hours.

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0: 216.
1: Shall complete return stack 2.
0: 1415.
1: 216.
0: 216.
1: Shall complete return stack 2.
0: 1415. Rescue Five, we're going to be out of service. We're unable to take that call on our end. We're having mechanical issues. I copy.

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0: Do you need any assistance?
1: Negative, you can terminate. I'm just getting information.
0: Copy, break it. 4.1
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0: I'll be complete. 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They're having an electrician come out and look at it. The alarm panel was reset. I'll be complete.
1: 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TAC 9, clear, monitor, 1423.

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2: 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We're currently on 11th Street South. 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

Medic 230. Downport into 1, just seems to go 404, Highway 17, I need to north, 54251.

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1: 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They're advising going to be heat exposure. 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

0: Winter Haven 35.
1: I know the address is given, the Walmart address, but the additional is saying the Winter Haven Pinnacle Village, which is the strip mall across from Walmart. Can you just see if you can get clarification if it's the Walmart or if it's the strip mall in the Walmart Plaza?

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0: Confirming this is a false alarm.
1: Affirmative, reference to a cooking incident.
2: I copy.
1: I did ask for the call taker to advise him that this is the address for Walmart and not the correct one for the medical village.
3: 5 Animal Bite 327 Donald Lane, Tax 7,
2: 1616. Roger, 18. When y'all get up here to the Walmart, can y'all just drive around that strip mall to the left-hand side? The medical village just makes you see that's up there where that contact is Walmart.
1: Okay.
2: Get up here to the Walmart, can y'all just drive around that strip mall to the left-hand side? The medical village just makes you see that's up there where that contact is Walmart.
0: Okay.

0: 1 out of 3.
1: 1 out of 3.
0: Walmart staff advised that no alarms here. We're going to proceed over to the medical village across the parking lot.
1: I got you.

0: Squad 1, dispatch.
1: Squad 1.
0: We're just canceled by Wearing PD. They're going to transport to the hospital. You can cancel the medic and says complete.
1: Copy. 929, you copy.
2: 929, we copy. We'll be complete going to 2, thank you.
1: Copy, yes, you can push.
2: Twenty-nine. Yes, I'm back on 2 covering.
1: I copy. I copy 1622.

0: 37. If we located it, we've got a Roger log going off at, I believe it's 7492 Shepherd's Gardens.
1: Copy that, Italy. 1623 hours.
2: Rescue 37.
1: Rescue 37, go ahead.
2: Order complete, return answer.
1: Copy complete, 1624 hours.

0: gonna walk around. We got no heat on the exterior. We're gonna wait back right back out to the alpha side and see if we can see the windows.
1: I copy, sir. 1624.
2: That one, engine 3.
0: Good.
2: No Knox box located there on the premise?
0: There is. We're accessing it on the Charlie side.
2: Back out.
3: Digit 27.
1: Digit 27, go ahead.
3: I'm complete.
1: We complete 1625 hours. Copy 1625.
0: We're in pretty fast. It's actually going to be the Trustco Bank 7476 Cypress Gardens. We do got audible invisible alarms going off. From looking through the windows out front, it looks clear for now. Engine 18, just level 1 in the parking lot for now.
1: Copy, go in the parking lot.
2: Worrying about one dispatch. I'm going to hold my position.
1: I copy.
0: Engine 3, bat 1. Do we got prevention on duty today?
2: We do, but they have been moved over to drive at engine 4.
0: I copy. So far it's multiple businesses in this complex that are got all their alarms going off. I'm all the way down to 7494. At the complete care here in the middle of the strip mall, and they've also got alarms going off.
4: Driver 3, still with 10-3.
0: Right.
4: Yes, made access to a riser. We have a fire alarm panel. And this is a water flow alarm, zone 50.
0: I got it. I think it's this whole complex going off. Does it have a fire alarm panel in there, you say?
4: That's correct.
0: Lock that room back up, bring the truck back up around Alpha Side.
4: Copy.

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1: Rescue 6.
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1: 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Turn 1624.

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1: Lieutenant, through driver, through turn. Driver, through, go ahead. Just hold your position there on the Charlie side. We're walking back. I want to look at the alarm panel back there. Copy.
2: That one, Lieutenant 3.
1: Okay.
2: I'm on the phone with Prevention at this time. They're trying to get a contact information for that Trustco Bank or anywhere in there.
1: I copy. Yeah, it's the whole complex that's going off 74, 76 through 75, 58, I believe, those numericals.
2: Hey, understood.

0: attention to. So far, we've checked all the windows of all the businesses. Everything's clear.
1: I copy, sir. 1630.
2: Route 1, Lieutenant 3. Prevention is going to text you the contact information momentarily.
0: Got it.
1: US Tech 4.
3: 18 to 1 Haven 3, negative on the waterfall on the Delta side.
0: I copy. I'm going to just stand by until our prevention sends me that contact info and see if I can make contact with somebody.
3: I copy.

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1: 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We're going to get our permission out here to get it put in test mode.
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0: Engine took that one.
1: That one, go ahead.
0: I haven't been able to make any contact with any reps from this location. I did try to reset on the alarm. It just kicked back on saying trouble in the water flow riser. We haven't found any hazards, no water flow anywhere. I'm going to attempt to make contact with the alarm company to see if they can put on test mode, I guess. But you can clear at your discretion.
1: Understood. And also make sure that we turn this over to inspection for tomorrow morning.
0: I got it.
1: Correction for Monday morning.
0: But I guess, but you can clear at your discretion.
1: Understood. And also make sure that we turn this over to inspections for tomorrow morning.
0: I got it.

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1: 18, you copy.
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3: 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It's going to be a 40-year-old.
0: Rescue 42, ladder 42, stroke 428, Nesbitt Park Avenue, Tech 5.
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0: Ladder 42, go ahead.
1: Both units responding.
0: Ladder Rescue 42, you're responding to a stroke. It's going to be a 428 Nesbitt Park Avenue. It's going to be a reference to an 85-year-old male, conscious and breathing, 16 to 2 hours.

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0: Engine 26, they still wasn't able to provide an ETA, sir.
1: 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Did they say if they have somebody en route?
0: Stand by. 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
1: I copy. Thank you for the update.
0: You're welcome. 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
0: Rescue 230, Haines City Rescue 1, difficulty breathing 624, 8th Street North, Haines City Tech 5, 1704.
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1: 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It's going to be a seizure at 440 Citrus Grove Boulevard North. It's going to be on TAC 7, sir.
0: Understood, ma'am. We'll be responding.
1: 10-4.
0: Rescue 38.
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1: Hey, to the engine two, complete return, 1738. 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
0: We're complete. We're trying.
1: 17-4.
0: Panic 29, 329. We're just clearing Winter Haven Hospital. We're going to be closer to that call.
2: Yeah, ma'am. We're on scene. Thank you.
0: 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Thank you.
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5: Roger 15.
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1: 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There will be a road blockage, unknown injuries.

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1: 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It's going to be a reference to a 60-year-old female conscious and breathing, 18-25 hours.

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1: 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So Winter Haven has coverage zone. 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
0: 2-12. 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

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Haines City Battalion Chief, 1 motor vehicle accident, Oak Avenue East, 5th Street South, Track 5.

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0: 222, will you show us clear and returning from Lakeland?
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0: 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They're advising me there's going to be confirmed injuries. Do you want to go ahead and put a safer rescue in route?
1: Thank you.
0: You're welcome, sir.

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2: 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This is actually going to be on TAC 5. You're riding with Engine 3 as your other unit.
0: 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Going to pause.
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1: 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Notes advise them that it's still, they're still moving, but this is a actual crash.
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1: 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We'll slow to en route. 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
6: Copy, Engine 6, responding to a vehicle accident, 44356, Highway 54, brake, Rescue 23. I also have you responding to vehicle accident, 4436, Highway 54, reference to a four-wheeler that flipped. 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
6: Copy, Bat 1. In route to a vehicle accident, 44356, Highway 54. Reference a 42-year-old female, conscious and breathing. Reference a four-wheeler that flipped over. Stand by for further, 1904.
4: Sorry, I know you're returning. Are you close enough to take another call in your zone?
7: That's perfect.
4: Thank you. It's going to be reference to same thing at Charleston Avenue North, 6th Street Northeast. It's reference to previous vehicle collision. There's just another driver in and out of consciousness. Requesting EMS back and route. Thank you. Reference that. Do you want us to add the engine back onto it?
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0: Rescue 10, for law enforcement, we're requesting you back in route for a patient attendant out of consciousness. Do you want an engine to also go out?
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0: Copy, 9-5.

0: 761, this is Matt.
1: 761.
0: They're responding, vehicle, or, unconscious.
1: I copy. It's going to be on Charleston Avenue North and 6th Street Northeast. We do got law enforcement on scene. They're now requesting both units to expedite.
0: Medic 222.
1: 222.
0: 222.

0: Hey, 29. Hey, 29. In route 181 patient, 1908.
1: Engine 18 dispatch for complete.
0: Complete, 1908.
2: 230 now.
0: 239.
2: Just be returning for 1A.
0: Complete return in Winter Haven, 1908.
3: Is complete for back to responders.
4: Happy engine, this is responding vehicle accident, 14356, Highway 54. This could be a reference to the previous call, reference the rollover of a four-wheeler. It'll be the same patient, 42-year-old female, consistent breathing, verifying there's no entrapments, no bleeding. Stand by for further, next one then.
5: Rescue 23 responding.
4: Copy, Rescue 23 responding. Vehicle accident 44356, Highway 54. Reference to the previous four-wheeler that rolled over. Stand by for further, not gentlemen.
5: That one in route.
4: Copy, that one in route. Vehicle accident 44356, Highway 54. Stand by for further, not gentlemen.

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1: Rescue 6. 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
1: Copy, brush 15.

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0: Quarter on fire, fire out, locking up, 19, 19.
1: Rush, take the edge, don't go through the center of it. Bat 3, dispatch, in route.
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0: 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Rescue 18. ETA 2 clear, sir.
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0: 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Return in the zone.
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2: 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It'll be at Edward Street and Raymond Avenue. Small areas burning, they advise that it's brush slash grass. 1937.

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0: Rescue 46, can you get law enforcement to expedite this case? 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
1: 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Stand by.